0: Radio Ljubljana.
1: Rumors spreading round, United takes his town. Try to check outside the games. And you know what I'm talking about. 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

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New York City is the place where they said, hey, babe.

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0: 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Čisti rock.
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1: 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Saj je srednji meni z izbranimi klasiki samo 5,30 €.
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0: 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Čisti rock. Come here, baby. You know you drive me up a wall, the way you make good for all the nasty tricks you pull.

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So come on and hold me tight.

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0: S tem si obseden celo na delovnem mestu.
1: I kinda like it.
0: Ja, poslušaš Rock Radio. 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